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So klingt die schönste Musik aller Zeiten. Radio Tirol spielt Jermaine Jackson. And when the rain begins to fall, you run my rainbow in the sky. Dusty Springfield. The only one who could ever reach me was the son of a preacher man. Und Peter Gabriel. Climbing up on Salisbury Hill, I could see the city light. Radio Tirol, die schönste Musik aller Zeiten.

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It wasn't me that started that old crazy Asian war, but I was proud to go into my

people exist before they're allowed to be free. Yes, and how many times can a man turn his head back?

black cigarette. Start this day like all the rest. First thing every morning that I do is start missing you.